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1: Clear direct Abram, Alpha Papa Romeo India Mike, descend maintain 12,000 3016 on the altimeter, United 2109.
0: That is clear.
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1: Buenas noches, Airloop 6694 Heavy, radar contact, leading 8000, right turn direct to Otoki, climb to flight level 230.
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Thank you, Catalogy 225 Heavy. Your specific telephone 129 on left, the wind is calm. One airman, contact departure 120.8. Have a nice day.

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1: One Bravo, QNH 3014, expect ILS X-ray runway 29 early.
0: Okay, descend via the England, take the one Bravo, 3014, 29 left.
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0: gracias, contacte a Ramos 341, viva 59, buen día. 341,
1: 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Air Canada 7246 Heavy, maintain present heading, descend on restricted to 1-2000. Expect the flight to Platy in about 30 miles.
2: 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Air Canada 7246, check correct.

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1: Tower 18.1, Canada 7246 today.

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1: Takeoff 39 right, and park airport American 1034.

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1: Thousand
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0: It's 141, clear for takeoff, runway 2 to the right, the wind's calm, airborne contact approach 1-0.8.
1: Clear for takeoff, runway 29 right, departure 0.8 airborne, United 2141.

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1: Derecha rumbo 010, espera que al
2: 9, right, airborne 120, decimal 8, Canada 7247.
3: 21250.

0: 6260, heavy runway 29 right, wind calm, place for takeoff when everyone comes back terminal 120.8.
1: Takeoff runway 29 right, airport.

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1: Skyways 4906 radar contact, descend to 13,000 feet. Clear direct to APRIM, expect ILS X-ray runway 29 left.
0: Direct to APRIM and 13,000.
2: Hola.
0: 29 left, ILS X-ray, Skyways 4906.
3: American 1164, runway 29 and right, wind down, clear to take off, airborne contact departures 120.8.
1: Left deviation, yeah, 2346. United 2346, clear. Deviations are approved. Descent to 13,000 feet and when clear of the weather plate.
4: Descent to 13,000 feet, the deviations approved when able direct plate. United 2346.
1: Todas las estaciones QNH 30.16. 12 stations QNH 30.16.

0: Alpha Hard Departure, United 1725. Can we deviate left to right just for a sample right on our nose?
1: Deviation approved, we're able to direct to Otaki.
0: Deviating to the right, and I'll call you when we're going direct to Otaki. Should be long.

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1: Autorizado aterrizar pista 11 derecha, Polaris 1, 7, 3, 2.
2: On it, we're going to need just a couple more minutes to run performance. Just we'll hold short. I want one more left. Okay.
0: Okay, you need more time. Could you stand on Alpha 12 and the departure from 11 right and Alpha 12 intersection?
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0: 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Good day.

0: 26 right heavy, make it via Alpha 6, clear to cross runway 11 left, continue via Alpha 5.
1: Okay, Alpha 6, clear to cross 11 left, continue via Alpha 5.
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0: Polaris 1390, contacte Centro México 123 decimal 9, buen vuelo.
2: Muchas gracias, 123 decimal 9, Polaris 1390, buenas tardes.
0: 1781, autorizado para aterrizar 11 derecha, viento 130 grados, 12 nudos.
1: Aterrizar 11 derecha, Polaris 1781.
0: 6 decimal 15, 26 right heavy at Alpha 5, contact 121 decimal 9, ground control.
1: Okay, on Alpha 5, 121.9, that's 72.7.